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1: And we all love us some Walmart, but if you've ever tried to tap to pay, you've been rejected. 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

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It's that easy. Good luck. 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Well,

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104.1. What's going on? 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
1: 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Thanks to Capital One, Lainey Wilson, Kenny Chesney going to be out there. 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
1: 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We had David Nail in studio. We talked to Mumford & Sons, Chase Beckham. A show member was involved in a high-speed chase. 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

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What's going on? 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
2: 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Boston is a song I wrote when I was waiting on a guy who was picking me up. I couldn't stop thinking about him, and this is what I was feeling while I was waiting for him. 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
1: And we're getting ready to hang out in, what, eight nights until this guy's our special guest. Chris Jansen got a new song. It's called Fight for a Girl. Check it out.

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1: And we are getting ready to fire off another, what is it? Special Guest Friday. Surprise Guest Friday.
0: Yeah. Guess, sure. Either one.
1: Guest to Guest Friday.
0: There you go.
1: Came up with a new name. Trademark it. So Guest to Guest Friday, we have somebody who you have no idea. We haven't pre-promoted who it's going to be. But she joins us coming up.
0: Do we have 8 o'clock, just a after hint? 8.
1: The hint is she's got a dog.
0: Who hates Wayne.
1: Who hates me. And she's on tour right now. Yeah. Is that good?
0: Yeah, those are good.
1: I think Lainey Wilson's dog would like me, so it's that's not it.
0: Okay.
1: Her dog would hate me. It's going to give me a complex. Find out who our special guest is coming up next hour. Another.

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1: And we appreciate y'all hanging out. It's about to dive in. Tay got some big stories out of Nashville.
0: So one member from Old Dominion just revealed a big old surprise.
1: I love this. It is the iHeart Country Roundup. It's on the way in under 15 minutes.

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Got the chance to win your tickets to see all the great shows coming to Carolina. 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

104.1. Man, it is late at night, early morning Saturday. What has got you up at this hour? 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
8: Welcome to Saturday, everybody. I'm your host, Granger Smith. The weekend officially here. Hour number two of After Midnight starts right now. I've got a whole bunch of good country music to play for you. I've got this question. What do kids need these days? How would you answer that? I've got some real good phone calls and I want to hear from you. 866-607-8383. We'll talk about that. I've also got Earl Bibbles Jr., the country boy, coming in here with a dumb criminal story. It's Saturday. It's After Midnight.

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1: Michael Clark, I'm a truck driver headed to Far, Texas. Good morning to you too.
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Have you ever heard of a criminal holding up a store with a vegetable peeler? Probably not until today. Hang on, though. Earl Douglas Jr. is going to share this real dumb criminal story next.

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Q104.1, number one for new country. Okay, it was on this day that one slugger threw his 5,000th strike as a pitcher. You know who I'm talking about, right? Hang on, and we'll discuss that plus other things that went down on this day in history in two songs.

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1: 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And I'm waking up at 5 o'clock in the morning. Oh, man, it's a good day. It's a good day to be alive.
0: Thank you, brother, very much. 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

Number one for New Country, Q104.1. So what's your favorite thing about fall? I love that question. I love that we could ask it now. We're going to talk about this in two songs. 866-607-8383.

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Number one for New Country, Q104.1. I really appreciate you waking up and starting Saturday with me here on After Midnight. I'm your host, Granger Smith. What has got you up so early on a Saturday? 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
1: Good morning. I'm driving to work, getting ready to drive a dump truck all day. 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Bye.
0: Thank you so much for that. Thank you for listening tonight. You were sitting.

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One dumb criminal thought they got away with a free night at a bar. Little did you know, they had cameras. Earl's going to share this dumb criminal story coming up next.

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9: Saturday morning, early risers, what's up? This is After Midnight. I'm your host, Granger Smith. Thank you for making this America's favorite radio program. I've got some good news. Besides the fact that it's Saturday, hang tight, I want to read you that. Plus, there is some Nashville news. Have you heard about it yet? Well, Ann Hudson is coming in here quickly to inform you. Hang tight for all of this. Don't touch that dial.

Number one for New Country, Q104.1. Yes, the weekend is here. How about we get it rolling with some good news? What do you say? Stay tuned for two songs, and I'll share it with you.

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1: That is Gary Holland from Charlotte, North Carolina. Starting my day out here at Ivy every morning this early. Have a great day, and keep doing what you do, Granger.
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8: What's up, everybody? I've got one final hour of Saturdays After Midnight starting right now. Welcome. I'm Granger Smith, your host. I've got some things that went down on this day in history I want to talk about that I've written down, plus some Nashville news, the latest stories about your favorite stars out there in Nashville with Ann Hudson. All of this here as we get our Saturday rolling. We are After Midnight.

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1: Number one for New Country, Q104.1. Okay, it was on this day that one slugger threw his 5,000th strike as a pitcher. You know who I'm talking about, right? Hang on, and we'll discuss that plus other things that went down on this day in history in two songs.

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104.1, number one for new country. I appreciate you listening here late on a Friday, early on a Saturday. Where do you have After Midnight turned up tonight? My number's 866-607-8383. 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

0: 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Hands up here on the country top 30.
1: All right, let's throw it back to 2015 with this next one. Here's Thomas Rhett, Die a Happy Man on the country top 30. Baby.

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8: 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It's Hardy, Eric Church, Morgan Wallen, and Tim McGraw. 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
5: 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Carter Faith is the artist. 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

Carter Faith. If a man's from Texas, here on the countdown, she's the spotlight artist of the week. Now we're at the halfway point in the countdown, and it's Lauren Elena. She is gearing up for the release of her album Stages that comes out on Friday, and she's been putting out previews and new songs. We're going to play it now. One of the songs is All My Exes from Lauren Elena and Chase Matthew here on the Country Top 30. Another

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2: We've also got a request for Jason Aldean, and the countdown continues as we get closer to the top 10 songs in country music. 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
11: 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We are at number 3 with Bailey Zimmerman, Chevy Silverado on the country top 30.
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Q104.1. I'm Dusty and the Rising Stars. It is back. We got Shane Prophet, Taylor Austin Dye, and Cole Goodwin. It's all going down at Lincoln Theater in Raleigh coming up Friday, October 9th. It's all brought to you by Thompson and Busch Light. Get those tickets right now, Lincoln Theater.

Q104.1, number one for new country. Welcome into the weekend. Happy Saturday. I'm Dusty. Thank you for listening. Have you heard about the newest insult? Oh, yeah, that next.

0: Q104.1. And apparently we got a new slang term for insults, according to Gen Z. I brought this up around my oldest daughter because she is Gen Z. She's like, Dad, you can't use that. I'm like, why? You and your crew use it. 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I thought I was pretty fly, but whatever, home skillet. 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Let's go.
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0: 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Saturday is getting started. Said that most of your start of the day has been spent doing what?
1: Scrolling Instagram.
0: Scrolling Instagram. Yeah, I know, it happens. I do have your requested Ella Langley on the way, though. Jason Aldean now does.

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1: 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How well do you know 90s country lyrics? This is what you know. You're going to want to be here for this show. We'll see you Monday morning on the Bobby Bones Show.

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I'm Dusty with a request I want to get in from my friends in Winston-Salem. 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

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Thank you for taking us with you. I'm Dusty. 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

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That next. Bailey Zimmerman right now. Chevy Silverado.

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0: of randomness. Did you know the original Toy Story in 1995, that was actually the first feature-length film in cinema history to be created entirely using computer-generated imagery, or CGI? Yeah. Now look at all the Toy Stories and everything else that uses CGI. I mean, it's wild. But yeah, Toy Story, the very first. It's your daily dose of randomness, and now you know.
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1: And I'm Dusty. I want to say thank you for listening. Hey, I get it. 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Thank you for hanging with us. Truly, truly appreciate it.

Q104.1 Monday morning at 7:30. How well do you know 90s country lyrics? This is what you know. You're going to want to be here for the show. We'll see you Monday morning on the Bobby Bones.

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1: And that song is a jam. I'm Dusty. Thank you for listening. A few minutes out from Lee Bryce, get to Stella Lefty too. Stella recently in an interview talking about her dream collabs. This is always fun to hear, see what the artist would say, you know? And then, I mean, with status like Stella, you know, she's continuing to just explode. You never know. Some of these collabs could happen because everybody's like, yeah, I mean, let's go, you know? She's like, Hozier would be awesome. Taylor Swift, of course, Miley Cyrus, and also Chris Stapleton and Gracie Abrams. All very different in their own way, but that would be awesome. Could you imagine Stella Lefty and Chris Stapleton? I mean, put that into the universe. Let's go. Boston on the way next.
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2: 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It's a dream come true to have my song on the radio. It's still crazy to say. Here's my song, Boston. On a

0: guys, it's I Heart Country on The Verge artist Stella Lefty. And that was my song, Boston.
1: 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Sarah, listening on your Saturday, you said you just have the perfect way. 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
1: 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I mean, I appreciate it.

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I'm Dusty on Q104.1. Got this request rolling in from Greensboro through the iHeartRadio app, and you can do the same. Tap that red talkback mic. I'll work on yours on Q104.1. I can

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0: Q104.1, number one for new country. So I love it when an artist covers a song, but I love it when they put their own spin on it, you know, makes it their own. Russell Dickerson recently shared this on his Instagram. Cover of Garth Brooks' Callin' Baton Rouge. Even Garth comments like, oh my gosh, check this out.
1: I spent last night in the arms of a girl in Louisiana.
0: Almost haunting.
1: Though I'm out on the highway, my thoughts are still with her.
0: People are commenting, we just need a full Garth cover album. This is awesome. Kind of reminds me, there's the Brooks and Dunn reboot album. Megan Maroney has kind of a haunting version of a song, too. I love it. Very different. Very unique. Down the Baton Rouge. Jump on his Instagram. Go check it out. Let me know what you think.
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Q104.1, Monday morning at 7:30. How well do you know 90s country lyrics? This is what you know. You're going to want to be here for this show. We'll see you Monday morning on the Bobby Bones Show.

Dusty on Q104.1 with a big shout out to all the amazing teachers across Q Country. 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

0: Q104.1. Thank you for taking us with you on your Saturday. Christina, having an eventful Saturday. Sid, you got what going on now?
1: Chopping up some broccoli to make broccoli soup.
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1: And let's get you another What Are You Thinking? Guy recently arrested. He's going a tad fast. But then it's also what he told officers why he was speeding. Just hear me out. That next. Riley Green first. Tonight I-

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1: And another, what are you thinking? This one, out of Florida, 30-year-old man. He was arrested recently. Going a little fast, 117 miles per hour. Yeah, you can't go that fast on roads. No, you'll get taken in. So deputies are like, all right, why are you going so fast? He goes, I have to use the restroom, but I want to go to Buc-ee's. Nearest Buc-ee's was like 61 miles away. 117 in a 70. By the way, 2:45 in the afternoon. I mean, don't get me wrong, Buc-ee's bathrooms, spot on. But I'm not going to go 117 miles per hour just to get to one. What are you thinking? From

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1: And Saturday is rolling on. Thank you for listening. You know, maybe it's a day of doing a whole lot of nothing. There is nothing wrong with that, by the way. Sometimes you need it. I'm not able to do that. My body doesn't allow me. But hey, you do you. And I'm jealous that, you know, if you're able to sit and actually do

Q104.1, Monday morning at 7:30. How well do you know 90s country lyrics? This is what you know. You're going to want to be here for this show. We'll see you Monday morning. I'm Bobby.

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Q104.1, I'm Dusty and the Rising Stars. It is back. We got Shane Prophet, Taylor Austin Dye, and Cole Goodwin. It's all going down at Lincoln Theater in Raleigh coming up Friday, October 9th. It's all brought to you by Thompson and Busch Light. 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
1: 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John Party now. 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

Q104.1, my name's Mojo, and Rising Stars is back. 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All right.

Q104.1. It's Mojo, and shout out to all of our educators. They put in the work to make sure they're being a great influence on our children. And now you have a chance to thank a teacher. I have more on this in a couple songs after Coach.

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2: 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I'd act

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It's Mojo, and I thank you so much for making us a part of your Saturday afternoon. 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

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And my name is Mojo, one of the stars now from our iHeartRadio Music Festival. By the way, you'll have more chances to win your way to Vegas. Plus, put $1,000 in your pocket just after 9 Monday morning. Here's Lainey Wilson. With

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0: 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Thanks so much for turning us up.
1: Hey guys, it's iHeart Country, On the Verge artist Stella Lefty. Here's my song, Boston. On a

number one for new country, Q104.1. It's Mojo, and even though MTV has stopped showing music videos, they still host the VMA Awards. And Lainey Wilson is up for some hardware this year, including all genres song of the year. I can't remember the last time a country artist or a country song was up for that award. Good luck to Lainey. That'll be in September on CBS.

0: Q104.1. It's Mojo, and shout out to Rachel, who's got us on today, wanted to hear Rascal Flatts. Thank you for being a fan of the station.
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Q104.1, Monday morning at 7:30. How well do you know 90s country lyrics? This is what you know. You're going to want to be here for this show. We'll see you Monday morning on the Bobby Bones Show.

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I'm in on this one. Miami Vice. They've tapped Michael B. Jordan and Austin Butler for Tubbs and Crockett. Gonna have to wait a bit. May of 2028 when we'll get that.

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1: 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It's Mojo. Thank you so much for having us on this weekend. How far would you go if you accidentally threw out a priceless family heirloom? You won't believe what this guy went through. It involves sifting through garbage, but it has a happy ending. The story in two songs.

0: Q104.1. And my name is Mojo. You ever throw something out in the garbage and you're like, oh, I need to go find that. But no, I'm not going through that. Well, this happened in New York City. A woman named Susanna accidentally tossed away a platinum ring into the garbage. Not just any ring. It was a century-old family heirloom that survived the Soviet Union after Victor's great-grandmother snuck it out in her mouth back in 1989. So Victor went to go track it down. He went to a weigh station, dug through a staggering, get this, 20,000 pounds. It's a 100-foot-long pile of rotting garbage. He's there alone, and a sanitation worker stepped in to help. After an hour, just an hour of searching, they spotted the white bag that Victor described, and boom, they found the ring inside. I'm telling you, nothing short of a miracle. Victor plans to pass the ring down to his son should he get married. No pressure, kid.
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1: 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Witness an MMA legend's final fight. Chris Cyborg, one of the greatest in history.
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Q104.1, number one for new country. It's Mojo, and if you're a big Luke Bryan fan, you'll be happy to know he is dropping his new album, Signs, in less than a month in September. It's got some new music on it that he's been teasing on social media. Can't wait to play it for you. Hey, here's Luke Bryan now in country, and she knows it.

Q104.1. Monday morning at 7:30. How well do you know 90s country lyrics? This is what you know. You're going to want to be here for this show. We'll see you Monday morning on the Bobby Bones Show.

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You could win floor seats and meet Coe Wetzel when he pulls up to the First Horizon Coliseum September 11th. 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

0: 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It's Mojo with a request for the new King Brown. Laura wanted me to play this while you're doing what?
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0: Kenny Chesney's going to be there, Lainey Wilson, and a whole lot more. 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I'll tell you how to win here in Tucson.

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Thanks for making us a part of your Saturday. Whatever you have going on, it does mean a lot to you. Come here for your country. Let's play that new Zach Top here.

Q104.1, Monday morning at 7:30. How well do you know 90s country lyrics? This is what you know. You're going to want to be here for this show. We'll see you Monday morning on the Bobby Bones Show.

Q104.1. My name's Mojo, and Rising Stars is back. 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

0: 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It's Mojo with a Sam Hunt request for Mandy.
1: Yes, I've been working. I've been sick all week, so I've been coming in working and then trying to get better.
0: That's the part of adulthood they don't tell you about. When you get sick, too bad. You still got to power through. I feel you. Here's

0: 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Here's another new one you need to know. Q104.1.
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Hey, it's Mojo on Q104.1. You could win floor seats and meet Coe Wetzel when he pulls up to the First Horizon Coliseum September 11th. How do you win? 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

number one for New Country Q104.1. It's Mojo, and if you didn't get that summer vacation you were hoping for, we got you covered. How about a vacation to Vegas? You and your favorite person plus one, plus $1,000 in your pocket. Winning starts again Monday morning at 9 right here. This is Parmalee. You never

0: wrapping it with masking tape and cutting a hole in the top and just putting money in there and just be blind about it. Because if you see it, you're going to crack it open.
1: I mean,
0: if you don't know. You're just going to keep going, baby.
1: Sure. I mean, I get that. It's kind of like an out of sight, out of mind method. I like it.

Q104.1, number one for new country. It's Mojo, and I'm a stickler for spelling. I mean, we have so many tools from spell check to Grammarly, lots of ways you can stay on top of your correct spelling. In Denver, a street sign had to be replaced when the person who created it misspelled the word California. Yeah, you had one

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1: 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How well do you know 90s country lyrics? This is what you know. You're going to want to be here for this show. 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
1: 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Matter of fact, planning an event with her in Nashville right now. That's all we could say. Stella Lefty Boston. 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
1: 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Lainey Wilson, Kenny Chesney, about a month away. Thanks to Capital One. We are back at it with your shot. Monday, be here to win, all right? 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